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Got 12, well, we got 12, yeah. 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